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0: It is Maddie Rowe. Another day of the phones almost breaking for this. Everyone wants in on Harry Styles live in New York City. Hello.
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5: 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I'm like his biggest fan. I have loved him since I was 13. I recently just got married and I said, the only thing that will make me leave my husband, my now husband, would be Harry Styles. Hand on heart.

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2: 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It's really cute. Here's the latest song, Ariana Grande. It's called Hate That I Made You Love Me. We've got Fun Money before 6 o'clock tonight. Good news, good luck.

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0: Matt is back after this
1: on Nova. 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
1: Nat.
0: Sean.
2: Nova.
3: Can I tell you a story about an unknown New Zealand soccer player?
4: Yes.
5: Stories. They're my favourite types of stories.
3: Yeah. So yep. His name's Tim Payne, not to be confused with the former Australian cricketer.
5: Okay, great.
3: So what happened was he had about just under 5,000 followers on Instagram, and a guy called Valen Scarsini, who is a soccer influencer.
0: Nat.
2: Sean.
0: Nova.
3: Can I tell you a story about an unknown New Zealand soccer player?
4: Yes.
5: Stories. They're my favourite types of stories.
3: Yeah. So yep. His name's Tim Payne, not to be confused with the former Australian cricketer.
5: Okay, great.
3: So what happened was he had about just under 5,000.

0: Lutzy and Susie O'Neill.
1: What's been bringing you cheers?
2: Because we have grinding your gears on a Friday, Suze.
3: Yeah, grinding gears is the negative version of this. Yeah. This is the positive version.
2: We're going to start the week off right.
3: Yeah, I like it.
2: Friday we purge.
0: Lutzy and Susie O'Neill.
1: What's been bringing you cheers?
2: Because we have grinding your gears on a Friday, Suze.

0: Nancy and Susie O'Neill.
1: Where'd you get stuck?
2: Because I was talking about these, they were kids, they were year eight students. They got stuck.
3: I didn't realise that.
2: Yeah, stuck on this roller coaster in Texas for 4 hours, vertically, back to the ground, head to the air, sea all around them. And they got stuck there and they had to be rescued by the firefighters, which looked absolutely terrifying.
1: Yeah, getting taken down one by one, that's just...
2: Ugh. And there was spare space below them, you know, like until they got them into the basket. Mm. And one of the kids I just interviewed, I saw on Instagram, he said he thought he was going to fall to his death.
1: They'll never go to theme parks ever again. Fall to his death. Jack out of New Farm. Where'd you get stuck, Jack?
4: In 2009, we went on a school camp to the Grampians, and there was a big, like, there's a rock there called the Squeeze. It's probably about 4 metres wide, and it's like a little bit of a challenge that you go from one end out to the other. And all the young kids, we were all going through it, and then our school teacher, who was a music teacher, and he wasn't the coolest guy, decided to try and go through this rock. And not only did he get stuck, he was overweight, not only did he get stuck, but then he farted in the rock and it like reverberated through the whole rock.
5: Echoes through the canyon.
4: And you could imagine, like, there's 20 year nine kids all just laughing at
1: him. You can never come back from that as a teacher.
4: No.
1: Mr. Rock Fart.
5: Why do they put these ill-equipped teachers on these camping trips? Like, I think everyone's got at least one story of that happening.
1: But, like, why would you try and squeeze through the cave if you know you're a bit overweight?
2: And do you think the fart was like a balloon trying to let a bit of air out to get through? Like,
5: yeah, that would actually, it's like deflating himself.
1: Yeah, getting him out there. Mm. Kim's called through out of Ormo. Kim, where'd you get stuck?
6: Hi, I was full term, heavily pregnant, and I rolled off the bed and I got wedged in between the bed and the bedside table drawers. And my husband was outside with his mates having some beverages, and I was left there for about half an hour.
1: She's like, just beached.
6: I can laugh now, but I wasn't laughing at the time.
5: He would have come out and you'd have been like the Wicked Witch of the East, just with your legs coming out from...
6: What are you doing on the floor? And I'm like, why haven't you heard me screaming?
1: So he physically had to come in and help you get out. Like, you couldn't do it on your own.
6: Yeah, he had to move the drawers and, obviously help me get up, but wasn't pretty.
2: That's terrifying.
1: It's like a turtle on the back. You can't get over.
2: Oh, yeah. There was that thing over the weekend as well, the people from Indonesia got stuck in the cave again. Did you see that one?
5: No.
1: Yes.
2: The water cave.
5: Really?
2: Yeah, so they went looking for gold into an old abandoned gold mine. And when they went in there, all this rain started and the entrance got blocked water.
1: Why? Have we not learned?
2: They sent over that diver that went over the last time those kids got stuck in Laos. Remember the soccer people?
5: Yeah.
2: The soccer kids got stuck in a cave.
1: Was it an Aussie guy? The Aussie guy?
2: Yeah, he's an Aussie. I think he's a doctor as well.
1: Anaesthetist and he specialises in cave diving.
2: Cave
5: guys
2: diving.
5: Are incredible.
1: Yeah.
2: And they showed they got them out, but they showed one guy coming out, like it was just like the most narrow thing, just squeezing him through the underwater with a mask on. It looked horrible.
1: Yeah.
2: Horrendous.
1: Yeah. Why would you do that?
5: Come on, don't go in a cave.
1: Stop
5: like
1: it.
0: Nick, Lutzy, and Susie O'Neill. Nova. Chase, Lauren, and Clint.
7: By the way, it's a long weekend this weekend.
8: Is that this weekend?
7: This weekend.
8: No, I thought it was the weekend after.
7: No, it's this weekend.
8: Shut your face.
7: Yes.
8: It is not.
7: Yes. Long weekend.
8: Oh, Melbourne. Let's go. It's King Charles's birthday.
7: Yes.
8: Bless you, child.
7: Bless
8: happy
7: you
8: birthday to the
7: fingers.
8: King.
0: Hungry but no time to cook? 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
17: You are listening to Nova. It is Jace, Lauren and Clint.
18: Hey, a story which has spiked my interest in the paper today. As a parent of three children, I want to talk absenteeism. Because there's
19: what's
18: a report.
19: What's that, taking a day off?
18: Yeah.
19: Just chucking a sickie.
18: Yeah, there's a report in today's paper which is interesting because 16.3 million days of school is being missed by public school kids across all year levels.
17: Wow.
18: That strikes me as being a lot. Now, that's up 71% since 2020.
19: Isn't there a certain amount of days you have to go without getting, and then you get in trouble?
17: Yep.
18: Who gets in trouble? You,
19: like
18: the parents.
19: Yeah, I think there's a minimum attendance, or then they send like human. I was going to say resources. That's not what it's called. Child services.
17: Human people around
19: child
17: the house.
19: We got services.
17: HR.
19: Yeah. I was going to say HR.
17: Oh, no, those human people are out the front.
19: Not human resources.
18: Well,
19: child services.
18: Among the most common reason is because parents are whipping them out of school and taking them on family holidays.
19: Or just whipping them out of school and taking them to work with them sometimes.
18: Yeah, well, sometimes. Yeah, every now and then.
17: Boy, look at me. Boy,
19: like we've seen a lot of your kids recently. So how much consideration
17: I'm teaching them the real world. Like I took
18: Work experience.
19: So how much consideration does it take for you to go, oh, just don't worry about today?
18: Isn't it easier to have them at school than at home?
17: Yeah. It is, depending what's going on.
18: Oh, yeah,
17: you know what I mean? Yeah. Like, you know, if there's full meltdowns and all that, and it's just, you know.
18: But isn't it easier for the teacher to deal with a meltdown than you?
17: Yeah, but you've got to get them there. Mm. And also, for
18: put
17: kids
18: them in that
17: these
18: car
17: days.
18: And you drag them.
19: Isn't that why you work in breakfast radio, so you don't ever have to deal with that?
17: Oh, yeah, I would have given this kick up for years ago. As soon as we had kids, I'm like, you know what? I want that breakfast time slot.
19: I want breakfast.
17: It can keep you drive. Now, like, you go on apps and stuff just to say, hey, kids won't be there today.
18: Okay.
19: You don't write the note in the old diary.
17: No, notes are gone.
19: Oh, God, I used to sign for my mum all the time.
18: Same,
19: the fake notes.
18: So did I.
19: Lauren's got a dentist appointment this morning.
18: Geez,
19: that's why she lost
18: signature.
19: Oh, yeah.
18: Tony Stanaway is very cursive.
17: No, none of those. Now it's just click on an app. But we used to, because remember we used to start holidays at the start of December.
18: Mm-hmm.
17: And now they're pushed back a bit. But I used to always hypothetically pull the kids out of school.
18: Hypothetically.
17: Get a little 2-week Bali holiday in.
19: before the end of the year.
17: Yeah, because like prices are half price. Like
19: yeah, I get it.
17: The resorts aren't busy. And then we would come back.
18: But that's the end of the year. Like, who needs an education in December?
17: What are you? Seriously. You scrub a desk clean. Like, exactly. Honestly.
18: Aren't you preparing for the next year? Like, but then all that orientation stuff?
17: We would come back from Bali, and then the kids would still have 3 days of school, and I'd put them back in.
18: Oh, yeah. Okay.
17: Just so they can see their mates. You know?
18: They're like, oh, what a tan.
19: Why don't you go to Bali and leave the kids at home?
18: Braided hair and a tan.
19: Before the end of the year.
17: Yeah, because, like, prices are half price. Like,
19: yeah, I get it.
17: The resorts aren't busy. And then we would come back.
18: But that's the end of the year. Like, who needs an education in December?
17: What are you?
18: Seriously.
17: You scrub a desk clean. Like, exactly. Honestly.
18: Aren't you preparing for the next year? Like, but then all that orientation stuff?
17: We would come back from Bali, and then the kids would still have 3 days of school, and I'd put them back in.
18: Oh, yeah. Okay.
17: Just

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